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1: Hi, it's Gracie Abrams with my new song, Hit the Wall. 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
0: Gracie Abrams on how the sound and storytelling on her new album differs from her earlier work.
1: I think the sound and the storytelling on this album, as opposed to previous albums, it differs just in that it's a, you know, reflection of this time in my life, which I have never lived before now, you know. I think feels to me like an evolution, but not like an aggressive, you know, left turn. I feel like the process of making this album was a very connected one for me and for my collaborators. So I think that there's maybe a degree of patience to this record that I don't necessarily feel I hear in the same way in my previous ones.

0: That was Gracie Abrams' Hit the Wall. 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

0: I'm going to call Nick and say I'm a cubicle relocation service and we're at his workplace. Where would we like to have his stuff delivered? Because he won't be coming back. He doesn't know.
1: Oh, yeah. Hi, Nick. My name is Rick. We are going ahead and doing the relocating for your items in your cubicle and wanted to know.
2: You know what? I think this might be a mistake. Let me call my boss real quick.
1: Hold on one second. 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We're at your cubicle right now. Hold on.
2: You're in my cubicle right now? Who let you in there?
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16: 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Ask them how the posts in their feed make them feel. These apps are built to be addictive, so kids, all of us in fact, will keep coming back for more, even when we are made to feel worse. It's bizarre. You might need to help your son or daughter reset their algorithm by unfollowing certain accounts and following or interacting with more positive ones. They might need suggestions of other healthier things to do, or to see you leading the way by example and putting your own phone away. In the run-up to bedtime, everyone's phone should go away, no questions asked. And if you need some help sort of, I guess, resetting expectations, try engaging parents of your kids' friends for a more coordinated effort. I'm Dr. Sanjay Gupta, helping you live a better life.
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0: going to call Nick and say I'm a cubicle relocation service and we're at his workplace. Where would we like to have his stuff delivered? Because he won't be coming back. He doesn't know.
1: Oh, yeah. Hi, Nick. My name is Rick. We are going ahead and doing the relocating for your items in your cubicle and wanted to know.
2: You know what? I think this might be a mistake. Let me call my boss real quick.
1: Hold on 1 second. Very quickly, I just want to offer you our 3-tier package. We're at your cubicle right now. Hold on.
2: You're in my cubicle right now? Who let you in there?
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1: 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I totally understand.
2: Y'all call me right back.
3: 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Poor guy. 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Wait a minute. 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

0: This is Hey Morton, and here's Adina with 60 Seconds of Dirt.
1: Filling in for Adina, it's me, Rick. She'll be back from vacation next week. In the meantime, did Taylor Swift get married at Madison Square Garden for a business reason? Maybe. Because industry insiders are saying that wedding at Madison Square Garden, because we all kind of scratched our head like, oh, that's weird.
2: Random place, yeah.
1: Yeah. Turns out maybe the home of her residency if she doesn't go to Vegas.
2: Oh.
1: Either way, they're saying it could be the first $1 billion residency. You compare that recently with Billy Joel's residency. He was at New York's Madison Square Garden,
2: right? Yeah.
1: 104 performances, $266 million. Celine Dion in Vegas grossed a combined $681 million. And the Sphere in Las Vegas is trying to get Taylor, but they're saying if they don't get her, Madison Square Garden could be her home. And with that wedding being there, now it all kind of makes sense.
2: It's kind of a handshake, right?
1: Yeah, because before that, you're like, ah, that seems like a weird place to get married.
2: It is random.
1: But if you're going to do a residency, why not do it at your wedding chapel?
2: Yeah, why not, right?
1: Yes. Tune in for Fresh Dirt every hour each weekday morning. I'm Rick, and that is your 60 Seconds of Dirt on Hey Morton.
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1: Justin asked, Hey Morton, if you could be friends with any movie character, which one would it be?
0: All right, D-Rock, who is it?
2: It would definitely have to be Channing Tatum and Jonah Hill from 21.
0: Oh, you get more than one?
1: Oh, no, you gotta pick one.
2: Okay. Jonah Hill's character in 21 Jump Street. I just feel like like watching their humor on camera, it felt super organic, and I'm like, dude, I could have swore I went to high school with these dudes, or at least two dudes like them.
1: Yeah.
2: Right. Like just crazy and hilarious, but then they got into trouble a lot. Like real trouble.
1: Yeah. So. I feel like you'd be the odd man out in that friend group, you know, because you wouldn't want to go all the way and get into trouble.
2: Well,
1: you
2: yeah, totally.
1: Be the bystander.
2: So like, I feel like I was the jock, but I was also the nerd. And that's Channing Tatum, the jock, and the nerd was Jonah. Like, I feel like I was like in the middle guy. Yeah. Okay. So totally.
1: Huh.
2: It fit.
1: All right. Cool. Okay, don't laugh at mine. Mine's not like a real person.
0: Let
1: like
0: me say mine first, then, so we can clean up with yours. Mine's serious, so it's not really funny or anything. I would be best friends with Robin Williams from Good Will Hunting.
2: Okay.
1: Oh,
2: okay.
0: You know, he gave him the good advice.
2: Yeah.
0: He would always
2: yeah.
0: give you good advice. He'd always be there to talk to you, and he's a good friend, like a real friend who tells you the truth.
2: Yeah.
1: That's a good friend.
0: That's a good one, yep. I mean... Wow, yours is even worse now?
2: Yeah, this is going to be bad.
0: It's like SpongeBob.
1: That's not even a real person.
0: I knew
2: Patrick.
0: It. Who is it?
1: Olaf from Frozen. Because
0: that is the dumbest thing. I'm sorry.
1: Okay, no.
2: Like, what?
1: You have
0: to hear
1: me
0: that's
1: out.
0: Not fair to judge. I'm sorry.
1: Yeah, please don't
0: I apologize.
1: Judge. Well, because he embodies literally the person, like if he was a real human being. I would gravitate towards that person and be like, please, let's be friends. Because I know we would hit it off. We would go out partying and drinking and we'd have funny stories and we'd fall and we'd stumble. And we would just be two ridiculous people together egging each other on.
0: Why do you need someone else?
2: Yeah. Just...
0: You're like, I don't. It would just be fun to share it. No.
1: And Olaf is just so silly and just funny, but he's sweet. You know, and he's also like a really good friend.
2: So just DM Josh Gad and call it quits. Like, we're good.
1: Like in my mind, that's who he is. You
0: Josh
1: know?
0: Gad's a guy that plays Olaf. If you don't know, yeah.
1: Oh, I wish Olaf was real. I really do, because I would be friends with him.
0: That is so weird.
2: Very.
0: I'm sorry, that is bizarre.
2: Very weird.
0: Yeah.
2: Yeah.
0: I don't even know what to think of that.
2: I think I'd be friends with Chuck E. Cheese.
0: Yeah.
2: Like what?
0: I always liked Leonardo from the Ninja Turtles. Yeah. I thought he would be fun to.
2: He'd be cool.
0: What? Yeah. That's all right. You know what? That's what you vibe with. And when you see it, you're like, why can't he be real?
1: Like when he was like roaming around the woods saying Samantha, and he was like, I don't even know Samantha, and started laughing to himself. I'm like, that's my best friend.
2: That's funny.
0: Yes, it is. You're right. It is.
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0: Well, it's our summer edition of Guess Words, as we guess words in 30 seconds. How many could you get? You know, for a while, we were getting like 8, 9 words. Lately, it's been a little bit slower.
1: Mm-hmm.
0: It may be the summer slump. I don't know.
2: Could be.
0: But if you could probably guess 6 or 7 words, you're probably going to be doing quite well on our game Guess Words, where we give you definitions of words, and you have to kind of guess what we're talking about. What word are we getting at? So call right now and play. 866-570-1903. 866-570-1903. And let's play Guess Words and let's see how well you do. Someone to play with D-Rock. Someone to play with Adina. 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It's Guess Words next here on Hey Morton.

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1: It's our phone prank, the phone jib, but we're going to call Nick. He works in a cubicle at a big company. Mm-hmm. And tell him where the cubicle relocation service is, and we're calling to see which plan he wants. Does he want his stuff shipped home, or do want to keep it in store? He's finding out he's getting fired.
2: Oh no.
1: He's not really getting fired, but he thinks he is.
3: I'm sorry. You're at my cubicle right now?
1: Yes, we are.
3: You're moving cubicles for me right now?
1: Yes, we are. Have you spoken with your boss or your HR director?
3: No, I have the day off today.
1: Okay, well, that might be a phone call you want to make. But before we do that, real quick.
3: Hold on. A phone call about what? About moving cubicles?
1: No, sir. We do a relocation service where we will take the items from your cubicle and bring them to your place of residence, or we can store them for you. If you give me just a second, I'll explain the different tiers of the different packages we have.
3: You know what? I think this might be a mistake. Let me call my boss.
2: Oh, dude.
1: All I care about is getting which package he wants. It's our phone prank, the phone jibba, next here on Hey Morton.

0: I'm going to call Nick. He's got a day off. I'm going to tell him I'm at his cubicle and I'm about to relocate his cubicle to his house or a storage. Where does he want it? Oh. He's going to be like, what do you mean? Wait till I tell him, oh, you should call HR, but first, let me get let me get your details for the package you want. It's our phone prank, the phone, Jibba.
1: Hello.
0: Hiya, is this Nick Longman?
1: This is he.
0: Hi, Nick. My name is Rick Johnson. I'm calling from Allied Recovery. We had a quick question for you today. We are going ahead and doing the relocating for your items in your cubicle and wanted to know...
1: Wait, you're doing what?
0: We are relocating the items in your cubicle and wanted to know which package you wanted to choose. And
1: hold on, nobody told me that I was being moved cubicles.
0: Oh, I'm sorry. Well, we are at your place. You work at ComTech, correct?
1: Yeah, that's correct.
0: Okay, well, what we did is we received a call from your HR director, Mona Claridge, and she directed us to your cubicle. And if you give me just 1 second, I can describe the three-tiered package that we offer. And you are welcome to select any of the three packages. Of course, the basic package, the middle management, and then we have the deluxe, which is the CEO package. The CEO package, of course, meaning we will bring all of the items in storage containers right to your place of residence.
1: Why would I want my stuff at my house?
0: Well, it looks like from your cubicle that you have a lot of personal items and a lot of items of value that you would want to keep.
1: I'm sorry, you're at my cubicle right now?
0: Yes, we are.
1: You're moving cubicles for me right now?
0: Yes, we are. Have you spoken with your boss or your HR director?
1: No, I have the day off today.
0: Okay, well, that might be a phone call you want to make. But before we do that, real quick.
1: Hold on, a phone call about what? About moving cubicles?
0: No, sir, we do a relocation service where we will take the items from your cubicle and bring them to your place of residence, or we can store them for you. If you give me just a second, I'll explain the different tiers of the different packages we have.
1: You know what? I think this might be a mistake. Let me call my boss real quick.
0: Hold on 1 second. Yes, I recommend you call your boss, but very quickly, I just want to offer you our three-tier package so we can get on with this. We're at your cubicle right now. Hold on.
1: You're in my cubicle right now? Who let you in there?
0: I totally understand.
1: Hold on, dude.
0: Listen,
1: if I need to talk to my boss. Okay?
0: Yes, sir. I totally understand.
1: Y'all call me right back.
0: I understand. Just real quick, if it would just be okay, we just want to run through our packages and I'll get off the phone. You can call your boss and I'll just very quickly. We have a three-tiered system, the basic, the middle management, and the CEO package.

0: you could just pick a package real quick. It's $19.99, $29.99, and then the CEO is $79.99.
1: First of all, that's ridiculous. Second of all, I'm not paying to have my stuff removed.
0: Oh, no.
1: Listen, I'm going to really lose my temper here.
0: You won't. You don't
1: pay
0: for the packages at all. It was deducted from your last paycheck, and at that point, you won't even see
1: it.
0: You won't even notice.
1: First of all, I'm not paying anything for someone to remove stuff from my own cubicle. Okay.
0: I understand.
1: Second of all, this is probably a big mistake because I've been with this company for 7 years. There's no way some random moving company would let me know that I got fired.
0: I totally understand.
1: So let me call my boss.
0: Okay, and I would just ask you. One last thing, if you could choose a package and at the end of that, would you be willing to take a survey? Experience
1: a survey?
0: Was with Allied Recovery
1: you
0: today.
1: You can take that survey and shove it up your ass.
0: Nick, you just got phone jamming. What's up?
2: Oh, my God.
0: Your friend Todd called us and told us that he wanted to prank you for your birthday.
2: Dude, this is my day off. And yes, I'm going to kill him.
0: Well, you can thank Todd for that one.
1: Do I at least win something? Do I win anything?
0: Yes, we're going to give you the CEO package, okay?
1: Man, I almost threw up my breakfast.

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1: A thief is stealing something very unusual at an antique mall. Not antiques. Something even more unusual.
2: Really?
1: And when I tell you what it is, you're going to scratch your head and go, okay, I guess I get it. I'll tell you what it is next here on Hey Morton.

0: Here's what's trending, what you'll be talking about when you get into work. An antique mall in Kansas says it's dealing with a repeat thief who isn't actually stealing antiques. I'll tell you what he is stealing. You'll scratch your head and go, why? In just a second. But first, a sheriff's department in North Carolina is embracing the future. And they thought, you know what would be great for hostage negotiation? If we could get someone in there who would not face any danger at all, because they would not be in danger of dying. And so they got a humanoid robot. Here is the sheriff, Bobby Kimbrough, talking about this new robot that will assist in hostage negotiation.
1: We could send a humanoid into that same situation and accomplish the same things. Hostage negotiation, breach the door, go inside of the house, do all the talking and recording. I can program it to do whatever I want to do, hit buttons. As you saw, it started fighting, it started dancing, it talks. Any motion that I wanted to do, I can program it to do.
0: Let me ask you something right now. What are the chances that anybody in a hostage situation is going to have their situation improved by having a humanoid robot kick down the door?
2: At all, dude. At
0: no.
2: All.
0: You want to get guns blazing? Send a robot in.
2: Yeah.
0: What?
2: That's crazy.
0: Who's not going to fight a robot that's coming in through the door?
2: Yeah, and they're going to freak out. And you said he could dance and do all. No.
0: Right. Can you imagine? They hit the wrong button and it's doing like
2: Michael Jackson impressions.
0: The Dougie.
2: The Dougie. Yeah, dude, we got a problem.
0: Flossing.
2: That's a problem, dude.
0: This robot's flossing and my life's in danger. Guy's got a knife to my throat and I'm watching it, you know.
2: And then it falls.
0: It falls around. Like, well, you know what?
1: We could send a humanoid into that same situation.
0: Yeah, maybe not.
2: No.
0: No, I think not. There's a mall employee, Jackson Nigels, and he is unhappy with the fact that this antique mall is getting ripped off all the time because they have a repeat plant thief who's been stealing pots of flowers from their planters.
2: What?
0: How random. Listen to this.
3: I really want to know why flowers. I mean, there's things in the world that people need, and I don't think flowers is one of them, but you know, for her, I guess it's something she just really wanted that she was desperate enough to come steal them and risk getting in trouble for.
0: Yep, keeps coming back and getting the flowers.
2: Wow, dude.
0: Yeah, I guess it's convenient, right? You're like, oh, more bulbs. Nice. It's so random.
2: That is random, dude.
0: Yeah, can you imagine getting arrested for, like, plant theft? You're like, I didn't know. I thought they were complimentary.
2: You're like, what are you here for?
0: That has to be the first thing, right?
2: Yeah.
0: Right, send in the robot. Got a plant thief. He'll water them. He'll do a dance. And then he'll put handcuffs on you.
2: Hand over the begonias.
4: An Oregon man led police on a 10-mile high-speed chase on Sunday in a stolen street sweeper truck. On the bright side, by the time he was arrested, his community service was done.
2: No kidding.
0: Hey, smart. All right, I'm Rick, and that's what's trending here on Hey Morton.
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13: As someone who's been married nearly 25 years, I'll tell you, there's a lot of great things about having a spouse. And according to a new study out of the University of Miami Health System, marriage might even be linked to a lower risk of cancer. Why? Well, the researchers said people who are married are less likely to engage in risky behavior. They're more likely to get a nudge to go to regular preventive medicine appointments and screenings. And they have a partner to share the load of family obligations, household chores, and finances. No one is saying you should get married in the pursuit of better health. But if you are single, how can you build a strong support system to maybe get some of these same benefits? Do your own research, find out what's important, and then hold members of your squad accountable and let them hold you accountable as well. That can provide a lot of support. I'm Dr. Sanjay Gupta, helping you live a better life.
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1: Coming up next in our Daily Dirt, when we head to Hollywood, Kristen Cavallari does something to her kids that you're either going to agree is raising them right or think, oh, wow, what privilege for you.
2: Mm.
1: I'll share with you her little parenting hack and see what you think next here on Hey Morton.

0: Kristen Cavallari says she has a very interesting way of teaching her kids how to be grown up and responsible that might irritate you a little bit. Maybe not. I'll let you be the judge in just a second. But first, John Goodman has lost over 200 pounds.
1: Oh, wow. Good for him.
0: Dad from Roseanne and Monsters, Inc. and a recognizable voice is now enjoying a better health because of it. And he said, in fact, he doesn't even grill anymore.
1: Whoa.
0: In an interview for a New Orleans restaurant that he famously would go to all the time, he says, yeah, I don't even grill. And it's for a very interesting reason. Listen to this.
2: I don't grill anymore because I don't drink anymore. And that was a good excuse to get drunk and stand in front of something hot.
0: So a good excuse to get drunk and stand in front of something hot. So that's why he doesn't grill anymore. He doesn't seem happy, though.
1: Dude, I can't even, and this is for selfish reasons, I can't even picture a slim John Goodman.
0: Yeah, when you see it, you're like,
1: I can't even, I don't want to picture it.
0: Yeah, his teeth are like really big.
1: Oh, that's so strange.
0: Yeah, it is a little strange, but nonetheless, don't drink. We're not saying that.
1: Yeah, yeah, no.
0: Yeah, we're glad you're healthy. Stay healthy. Kristen Cavallari did an appearance on this Aspire podcast Tuesday, and she said, you know, she has three kids with her ex-husband, Jay Cutler. They're Camden Jack, who's 13, Jackson 12, and Sailor 10. Oh, so white. Oh, my gosh. She said, my kids don't get whatever they want. And if they want something, they have to work for it. So a good example is last summer, both of my boys created their own little businesses. One of my boys was washing people's windows and the other was washing their garbage cans. If they want something, they go to work for it and they got to make it happen. Okay, cool, right?
1: I get it.
0: Yeah. She said, one small thing I do by letting them know that this is my money, not your money when it comes to our family fortune, is they fly coach. I fly first class. It was important to me when they became old enough that they could. It's not difficult when they're older. I'm like, bye, guys. Have fun back there.
1: Dang, dude.
0: So don't bother mommy in first class. She said, I think it's little things like that as a parent that make ultimately a big difference in the long run. And, you know, I'm like 50-50 on that. Do they need to fly first class? No.
1: No, but.
0: But it would be nice to fly together.
1: Yeah, don't do the bye-bye commoners.
0: Yeah, right.
1: Back of the plane.
0: Back with the help. All right. Mama's got to have a margarita.
1: Right.
0: See ya.
3: Chipotle announced this week they're planning to open a restaurant in Mexico. Don't they already have diarrhea in Mexico?
0: Oh, jeez. 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
0: We're always looking for your questions in our DMs on Instagram at Hey Morton, because we'll answer anything you ask right in front of anybody.
5: Brittany asked, hey, Morton, what's something that is totally popular now, but we'll all probably be embarrassed by years from now?
0: I've got one that I don't think people realize, but they're going to be embarrassed of this one day.
5: You know what? I think I have a really good one that, Rick, you will agree with me on.
0: Oh, good. Okay. All right. It's next here on Hey, Morton. And I know.

0: Anything you ask us, we're going to answer it in front of everybody right here on our show. So hit us up in our DMs at Hey Morton.
1: Brittany asked, Hey Morton, what's something that is totally popular right now, but we'll probably be embarrassed by years from now?
0: Oh my gosh. What do you think?
1: Mine are selfies. I think years from now, people are going to cringe at the fact that we took a phone camera, a digital camera, whatever, and like stuck our arm out and then took a picture of our own self. Hmm. And I think people are going to go, ew, why did you do that? That's like uncool. But we're totally normal now. You know, like.
0: Yeah, that's. Like, I think that's good.
1: Yeah.
0: I think that's a good one. I'll tell you mine. I think we're going to be embarrassed of the fact that we had individual stock trading accounts. People right now are encouraged to trade online, trade stocks online, and people call themselves day traders. And it's like, wait a minute, years and years and years from now, when AI will handle most all of that for us, we're going to look back and go, we all thought we had an edge on the market. We all thought we were the one that figured out the stock market, not the guys who went to finance college for years and years and years and study those numbers every day, day and night.
1: Right.
0: No, we knew. We knew the next hot stock, and we are going to get rich doing that.
2: Oh, my God.
0: Those guys.
1: Yeah. That's going to be embarrassing.
0: Yeah, it'll be embarrassing. Yep, I think so.
2: I think people will be embarrassed of IRL streamers and TikTok dancers.
0: Like, TikTok dance is so hard.
2: Dude, it's been so normalized for you to drive down the street and just see a kid or a grown man in front of a tripod, elbows out, dancing, shaking his hips. Like, that's weird. It's going to be weird down the road.
0: I always feel bad for that.
2: It's going to get weird, dude.
0: I feel bad when I see even a teenage girl, like, doing a TikTok dance anywhere. I'm just like, oh.
2: Like at an airport. You're like, lady.
0: Yeah. You don't realize how we can see into the future. Right. This is as bad as a bad haircut can get.
2: Right.
0: Yep, 100%. And all the guys that have mushroom hair right now.
1: Yep. Oh, God.
2: Yep.
0: You will look back on that and laugh.
2: Yep.
0: I think even the guys that know it. They're like, I know. I know.
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0: It is Monday. And we love to play a game that nobody can ever win. You can only lose when it's time to play Daily Dummy. Oh, that's right. First person to get three wrong loses. Now, we ask you to play along, but we don't put you on the air with us because, well, it's not really fair. And we don't know where you're getting your trivia questions from, so
2: good point.
0: We're not sure about it. So here's what we're going to do. We have general trivia questions. We're going to ask each other here on the show. You have 5 seconds to answer once you've been asked a question. First person to get three wrong is the Daily Dummy. We do it once a week, but you have to wear that crown each day. Adina, did you lose last week or me?
1: I lost last week.
0: Okay. That's 3 weeks in a row.
1: I know.
0: One of the other two of us are due.
1: Yep.
2: Oh, big time.
1: Today's the day.
0: Kind of. Today is the day, right? So let's do it.
4: Today is the
0: you said
4: day.
0: That. Yeah. Thank you, Tiffany. All right. Let's play Daily Dummy. Play along with us. See how long it takes you to get three wrong. Maybe you privately will be the Daily Dummy, but probably not. We'll do it next here on Hey Morton.

0: It's Monday. It's time to play a game where nobody wins. You can only lose when we play the Daily Dummy. And see how long it takes you to get three questions wrong. We'll keep track of each other's scores here and we'll go around the room. We start off with Adina because she lost last week and she's taken the Daily Dummy crown off and she'd like to give it a rest.
1: Yes, please.
0: Yes, it is conforming to your head, actually. We want you to do well today. And I think some of my questions are right up your alley. So
1: okay.
0: I think you'll do pretty good.
1: Well, Rick, yes. First question.
0: Okay, you have 5 seconds to answer. You get one reverse.
2: Let's do it.
0: Okay.
1: This person became vice president shortly after Nixon resigned. Who was it?
0: Spiro Agnew?
1: No. Nelson Rockefeller.
0: That's so weird. My grandma has a picture with him at a party.
1: Oh, wow. Hey,
0: I should know that.
1: You should have known that.
0: I know. Double wrong. All right, D-Rock.
2: Yes.
0: What movie was based on a construction toy and a featured lead character named Emmett?
2: A construction toy?
0: And the
2: Bob
0: lead...
2: the Builder?
0: Oh.
2: I don't know.
0: The Lego Movie.
2: Oh.
0: Emmett.
2: Oh. Got it.
0: I probably would not have got that one.
2: Yeah.
0: So, one for Ricky, one for D-Rock. Adina, you're up.
2: Adina. Ja Rule famously featured on a remix of what song by Jennifer Lopez in 2001?
1: Jenny from the Block? No. That's not right. I don't know.
2: I'm Real.
1: Oh.
0: I'm Real.
1: The way you are. How did I not know that?
2: That's your artist.
1: That's like my anthem.
0: Yeah, we're giving you.
2: That was a gimme, dude.
0: Yeah.
1: I don't know.
0: You're listening to three dopes in a question. First round, everyone got one wrong. Yeah. All right.
1: Reverse, D-Rock.
2: Don't shade me because you didn't know a gimme.
0: Yeah.
1: Okay. With what toy could you flip a lever to see a revolving album of photographs?
2: A viewmaster, a viewfinder.
1: Correct?
2: Yeah.
1: Are you serious? I can't believe you knew that.
0: Why are you so mad about that?
1: Why would you know that? Nobody should know that.
2: Nobody should know it. Whatever. Okay, Rick.
0: Yes.
2: What stretchy rubber-like toy comes in an egg-shaped container?
0: Silly Putty.
2: That is correct.
0: All right. Knew that one. Did you know that one?
1: Nope. Wow.
0: I'm trying to help
1: My
0: you out here.
1: Not on. Okay.
0: All right. Here's one you will know. Okay, Dina. Now popular with skaters, this brand of shoes was originally started in the 60s as the Van Doren Rubber Company.
1: Vans.
0: There you go.
2: You better.
1: All right.
0: I greased you on that one.
1: Yeah.
0: You hear me pronounce Van?
1: Yeah.
0: Yes. There you go.
1: D-Rock.
2: Yes.
1: Along with Alicia Silverstone, this actress and former model notably stars in the 1993 music video for Aerosmith's song, Crazy.
2: Ooh. It's his daughter. It's Liv Tyler?
1: Yeah, correct.
0: Oh, wow.
1: Wow. Okay.
2: Reverse.
1: Oh,
0: Dina, this is coming back to you.
2: Tutti Frutti, Long Tall Sally. And Good Golly Miss Molly were all hit singles from this rock and roller.
1: What?
2: This little rock and roller.
0: Yeah.
1: Little Uzi Vert.
0: Two for
1: Dina. I have no idea.
0: One for D-Rock.
2: Little Richard.
1: I didn't know that.
0: I got two wrong? Or no, I got one right.
2: You got
0: Silly
2: one. Yeah.
0: Okay. Go ahead, Adina. Come at me. You got two today already.
1: Oh, my God.
0: One for Rick, one for D-Rock, two for Adina. Little Richard.
1: Rick.
0: Yes.
1: Who directed the film Chinatown?
0: Roman Polanski.
1: Correct.
0: All right.
1: Woo.
2: Nice.
0: D-Rock.
2: Yes.
0: Someone who is a snack is a what? Someone who is a snack is what?
2: A treat.
0: Good looking.
2: Good looking.
0: Yeah.
2: Ah, got it.
0: All right. Yeah. Two for D-Rock, two for Adina, one for Rick.
2: All right. Adina, Arnold Schwarzenegger stars in this film about a violent game show in which contestants must run for their lives.
0: Yeah, you kind of have old-timey questions today, huh?
1: Game show? What? I don't know anything than Terminator.
2: Must run for their lives. The Running Man.
0: Oh, I thought it was Total Recall. I would have got that wrong, too.
2: Oh.
0: Oh, but I didn't, so.
3: You dummy!
0: I don't think you are that dummy today.
2: You're really not.
0: Because just... you know what? I would have been right there with you. Swimming down in that cesspool of ignorance.
2: I am upset about the J-Lo answer, though.
1: That one, I get it.
0: All right. That one you own.
1: Dummy on that one.
0: No, Richard, like, I wouldn't even get that. Running Man. Oh my gosh. Yeah. Crusty trivia here on Daily Dummy on Hey Morton. What are you going to do?
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15: 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And one of the things I know we're going to be talking about, AI. I've started to use it more often at the hospital to get fresh takes on patient problems that I'm trying to solve. 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But while it may be tempting to outsource your studying and your work to these large language models, I beg you not to. 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
3: Loser.
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4: And when you say incorporate your logo, what logo would it be?
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4: L-O-S-E-R?
2: Yeah, Loser. 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It'll be on your arm, Loser Tattoo, and it'll be right in the center. Like,
4: hold on, I don't know how to spell that well, but isn't that Loser?
2: No, it's Loser, L-O-S-E-R. Are you familiar with us?
4: No, but it seems like it's saying Loser.
2: No, it's Loser. It'll be like urban graffiti, like letters, L-O-S-E-R.
5: Wow.
2: Come on, bro, free tattoo. Let's get it, Loser. It's our phone prank, the phone, Jibba. Next, here on Hey Morton.

0: We're going to call Dan and offer him a free tattoo. And the only catch is that he has to put our company logo in the middle of the tattoo. Hmm. Our company, Loser Tattoo, L-O-S-E-R.
1: Oh, no, no.
0: Yes. We don't want a big tattoo that says loser on it. Let's find out. It's our phone prank, the phone, Jibba.
2: Hello.
0: Hi, yeah. Is this Dan?
2: This is Dan.
0: Dan, congratulations. This is Loser Tattoo calling you. And we got great news. We chose your name as our free tattoo of the month winner.
2: I'm away. Yes. Awesome. That's cool.
0: Yeah, congratulations. Now, did you enter or who entered for you? We got your name off a business card.
2: Well, I entered, but my wife usually puts me on some things, too. So either way, I don't know. Did you get it randomly?
0: Have you been to Loser Tattoo?
2: No, I haven't. But I was thinking of going because my wife has a tattoo. And she's been trying to get me to get
0: okay.
2: a tattoo.
0: Okay, so it's probably your wife. Well, listen, we'd love to have you in. You get a tattoo of your choice, whatever you've been thinking of. And we only ask that you come down and get the tattoo done with us. And we have a few details we need to go real quick. So would next Thursday work for you?
2: Oh, definitely. But are you telling me that I'm going to get a free tattoo?
0: Yes, the tattoo is free. You get to choose what you want. And we just ask that you put it on a visible part of your body so people can see our work.
2: Okay, anywhere I want, or how does this work?
0: Well, anywhere you want that's visible. So like neck, forearm, lower leg. A place that people...
2: Awesome, yeah, okay, that sounds cool.
0: All right, and then we would need it to be about 5 or 6 inches to be able to fit the logo in. So to get that
2: done. Okay, well, in that case, I'll probably do my back. I don't know. Something like that. I don't have big arms.
0: No, that's fine. But we do need people to be able to see it. It would be about 4 to 5 inches. So you've got enough room on your forearm for that.
2: I guess I'm going to have to start working out. Yeah, I got room for that. I can do it.
0: So you'll come in. You'll pick out your design. We'll incorporate our logo into it. We'll start the tattoo, and we'll have you sign all the paperwork before that.
2: And when you say incorporate your logo, what logo would it be?
0: It'll be our company logo, Loser Tattoo. So it's just
2: our... L-O-S-E-R?
0: Yeah, Loser. It's the name of our company. It'll be on your arm, Loser Tattoo, and it'll be right in the center like...
2: Hold on, I don't know how to spell that well, but isn't that loser?
0: No, it's Loser, L-O-S-E-R. Are you familiar with us?
2: No, but it seems like it's saying loser.
0: No, it's Loser. It'll be like urban graffiti like letters, L-O-S-E-R.
2: So, okay, if I had a tattoo, my tattoo would be power strength of, and then it says loser.
0: It doesn't say loser, it says Loser. It says Loser. A lot of people that get tattoos...
2: I'm not gonna be showing my forearm or anything like that because we're like that logo loser. I can't do that, man.
0: Well, no, it's Loser, L-O-S-E-R. It's not loser.
2: No, L-O-S-E-R is loser.
0: That's the name of our company.
2: No, but I will be loser. I will be doing the loser part, and I'm gonna be walking around the streets or even at work. Can you imagine at work as a guy and I'm gonna be like, hey, loser? I don't want to get that big L sign on me.
0: Do you want a free tattoo or not?
2: Not that way. If I'm going to get a free tattoo that way, I'm not going to get it that way.
0: Really? So you're that sensitive that someone thinks you're a loser that you wouldn't even have our company name put on your arm?
2: Well, it's kind of, okay, I work at a restaurant business. How about if I get you and say, hey, you have to carry a burrito on your head constantly all the time? What would people think of
0: you carrying
2: a burrito on your head?
0: Hey, maybe if you're walking around with a burrito in your hand all the time, maybe people would think you're a loser, but the name is Loser.
2: What? You call me a loser? What about you? You're a loser for trying
0: to get Loser. L-O-S-E-R. Loser. Oh, sir. Okay. Okay, fine. How about this? I could put one other word on there.
2: No, you know what? I don't want to.
0: How about this? Jibba. Jibba. How about we put Jibba on there?
2: What's the difference between loser and Jibba?
0: Jibba is a prank call that's being played on you right now.
2: What? No way. I'm not going to get a free tattoo?
0: No. This is the phone, Jibba.
2: Oh, man. Come on. Who got you?
0: Your wife put us up to this.
2: My wife put you guys up to this?
0: Yeah. She's saying you might have wanted a tattoo.
2: Oh, I can't believe she got me, man.
0: Oh, man.
2: Oh, man.

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1: You know, from time to time, I collect facts and figures, and I hope you're familiar with this. I bring it to you in a segment where I present something that will entertain, educate, and amuse you. I call it randos.
2: Yeah.
1: Random facts, educate, entertain, and amuse you. Got a bonus one for you. This is a verified fact. Google sees the biggest spike in people searching for hangover cures on what day?
2: I would say Saturday morning.
1: What day of the year?
2: Oh, New Year's Day.
1: New Year's Day.
2: Yeah.
1: Right. What do you think's the second one? The second biggest day where people are looking for hangover cures.
2: Maybe after the 4th of July?
1: I would think that too. November 1st, the day after Halloween.
2: Really?
1: Yes.
2: Okay.
1: Probably because they ate all that candy and drank.
2: Yeah, true that. That's very true.
1: Yeah.
2: Very true.
1: All right, I've got five more verified facts that will educate, entertain, and amuse you. You can use these on your friends. They'll go, no way. It's Randos next here on Hey Morton.

0: From time to time, I collect facts, figures, things that I think will educate, entertain, and amuse you. I compile them into a list of five verifiable, actual facts, and I call it randos. These are random facts to educate, entertain, and amuse you. Here are five of them. Rando number one, Fireball Whiskey was originally developed as a line of flavored schnapps by Seagram's in the mid-80s.
1: Really?
0: So it was going to be a Fireball, was going to be another schnapps, right?
1: Interesting.
0: And it caught on, and they're like, you know what? This one, front of the pack. We need to really, really market this. Because it probably tasted like, to me, it tastes like eating those cinnamon bears.
1: Yeah, perfect.
0: And they're probably like, oh, yeah, this is going to take off. So Fireball got its glow up.
1: Nice.
0: Rando number two, Saltwater Taffy. Isn't made with any salt water or seawater. It got its name when a candy store in Atlantic City was flooded in 1883.
1: What?
0: The owner said, "You want some saltwater taffy? I've got some." People like the name, so it stuck. Which is, I always thought is like maybe there's something to it.
1: Yeah, I thought it was like part of the recipe.
0: Yeah, me too. Nope.
1: Wow.
0: People adding salt water like, eh, it tastes salty to me. Yeah, it's not. No, it's just a name. Random number three, to keep kids from cheating on their university entrance exams, Uzbekistan literally shuts off the entire internet in the country on test day.
1: Dude.
0: Unfortunately, they can do that by just unplugging one modem.
1: They're all sharing?
0: Damn. No, they do. They shut down their internet for one day.
1: Wow, dude.
0: Yeah. Hopefully, it's not test day on Prime Day.
1: Yeah, right?
0: Like, hey, what thought you were doing? Random number four, Corona, the beer, did not have to pay for any of their product placement inside Fast and Furious. None of the movies. Turns out the producers just picked it because it fit the vibe of the characters. They're like, they would drink Corona.
1: Okay, yeah.
0: And so they had them do that. The free product placement has been worth at least $15 million to Corona.
1: Yeah, I mean, they're on Fast, what, 11?
0: Yeah.
1: 12, something like that.
0: Way to go.
1: Yeah, dude.
0: And rando number five, Philadelphia is literally powered on burning money. Turns out the Federal Reserve in Philly takes money that's too worn out to be in circulation, probably stuff that's taped together or unrecognizable.
1: Yeah. Yeah.
0: They send it to local power plants where it's shredded up and burned for electricity.
1: Wow.
0: So when you drive by the power plant and everyone's got Ferraris, they're burning it for electricity.
1: Right.
0: Sure.
1: Sure they are. Yeah.
0: Sure. One for you, one for me. And those are your randos here on A. Morton.
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4: 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I wasn't Brock. I wasn't Roman. I wasn't Dwayne. I was last.
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1: Coming up next in the Daily Dirt, we head to Hollywood where Millie Bobby Brown was on Hot Ones and confessed she was food shamed on the set of Stranger Things. When you find out why, you'll be laughing and agreeing she should have been food shamed. It's next here on Hey Morton.

0: In our DMs, you ask us a question in front of everybody. We answer it right here on Hey Morton.
1: Justin asked, Hey Morton, if you could be friends with any movie character, which one would it be?
0: All right, D-Rock, who is it?
2: It would definitely have to be Channing Tatum and Jonah Hill from 21.
0: Oh, you get more than one?
1: Oh, no, you got to pick one.
2: Okay. Jonah Hill's character in 21 Jump Street. I just feel like like watching their humor on camera, it felt super organic. And I'm like, dude, I could have swore I went to high school with these dudes. Or at least two dudes like them.
1: Yeah. Right.
2: Like just crazy and hilarious. But then they got into trouble a lot. Like real trouble.
1: Yeah. So. I feel like you'd be the odd man out in that friend group, you know, because you wouldn't want to go all the way and get into trouble.
2: Well,
1: you
2: yeah, totally.
1: Just be the bystander.
2: So like I feel like I was the jock, but I was also the nerd. And that's both. That's Channing Tatum, the jock, and the nerd was Jonah. Like, I feel like I was like in the middle guy. Yeah, so totally. Huh. It fit.
1: All right. Cool. Hey, don't laugh at mine. Mine's not like a real person.
0: Let
1: like
0: me say mine first, then, so we can clean up with yours. Mine's serious, so it's not really funny or anything. I would be best friends with Robin Williams from Good Will Hunting.
2: Okay.
1: Oh,
2: okay.
0: You know, he gave him the good advice.
2: Yeah.
0: He would always
2: yeah.
0: give you good advice. He'd always be there to talk to you, and he's a good friend, like a real friend who tells you the truth.
2: Yeah.
1: That's a good friend.
0: That's a good one, yep. I mean... Wow, yours is even worse now?
2: Yeah, this is going to be bad.
0: It's like SpongeBob.
1: It's not even a real person.
2: Patrick.
0: Who is it?
1: Olaf from Frozen. Because
0: that is the dumbest thing. I'm sorry.
1: Okay, no.
2: Like, what?
1: You have
0: wait,
1: to hear me
0: that's
1: out.
0: Not fair to judge. I'm sorry.
1: Yeah, please don't
0: I apologize.
1: Judge. Well, because he embodies literally the person, like if he was a real human being. I would gravitate towards that person and be like, please, let's be friends. Because I know we would hit it off. We would go out partying and drinking and we'd have funny stories and we'd fall and we'd stumble. And we would just be two ridiculous people together egging each other on.
0: Why do you need someone else?
2: Yeah. Just...
0: You're like, I don't. It would just be fun to share it. No.
1: And Olaf is just so silly and just funny. But he's sweet. You know, and he's also like a really good friend.
2: So just DM Josh Gad and call it quits. Like, we're good.
1: Like in my mind, that's who he is. You
0: Josh
1: know?
0: Gad's a guy that plays Olaf. If you don't know, yeah.
1: Oh, I wish Olaf was real. I really do, because I would be friends with him.
0: That is so weird.
2: Very.
0: I'm sorry, that is bizarre.
2: Very weird.
0: Yeah.
2: Yeah.
0: I don't even know what to think of that.
2: I think I'd be friends with Chuck E. Cheese.
0: Yeah.
2: Like what?
0: I always liked Leonardo from the Ninja Turtles. Yeah. I thought he would be fun to.
2: He'd be cool.
0: What? Yeah. That's all right. You know what? That's what you vibe with. And when you see it, you're like, why can't he be real?
1: Like when he was like roaming around the woods saying Samantha, and he was like, I don't even know Samantha, and started laughing to himself. I'm like, that's my best friend.
2: Oh my God. That's funny.
0: Yes, it is. You're right. It is.
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0: Well, it's our summer edition of Guess Words, as we guess words in 30 seconds. How many could you get? You know, for a while, we were getting like 8, 9 words. Lately, it's been a little bit slower. Mm-hmm. It may be the summer slump. I don't know.
2: Could be.
0: But if you could probably guess 6 or 7 words, you're probably going to be doing quite well on our game Guess Words, where we give you definitions of words, and you have to kind of guess what we're talking about. What word are we getting at? So call right now and play. 866-570-1903. 866-570-1903. And let's play Guess Words and let's see how well you do. Someone to play with D-Rock, someone to play with Adina. Hurry and grab a space. 866-570-1903. It's Guess Words next here on Hey Morton.

0: It's time to play Guess Words, and up first today is D. D, who are you going to play with, D-Rock or Adina?
1: I'm playing with D-Rock.
0: All right, 30 seconds on the clock. Remember to say pass if you get stumped on a word, and good luck. On your marks, get set, go.
2: This creature from outer space drives a flying saucer. It's a...
1: alien.
2: Another word for a giant rock on top of a mountain. It's also a city in Colorado.
1: A boulder.
2: July is in what season?
1: Summer.
2: This is the type of rock on a countertop in the kitchen.
1: A type of rock? Granite.
2: Another word, a fancy one, really fancy, expensive.
1: Marble.
2: Yes. Another word for a carnival. The county...
1: fair.
2: Subtraction. I said the word. The opposite of pepper.
1: It's salt.
0: Salt is right. You guys got 5 today. Pretty good.
3: Yeah, solid.
1: All right.
0: He's accidentally started to say math, yeah. So he was going to do addition, subtraction. These are examples of.
2: Yeah.
0: Alien, boulder, summer, marble, and fair. Not bad. Pretty good for a game you have never played before. So nice work.
2: Not
0: man.
2: Bad, dude.
0: Yeah, D. Now look.
1: Yeah, right.
0: Andy's waiting to play. If Adina and Andy get 5, it's a tie game. I'll be right back. So sit tight. Let Andy play. Let's see how it goes. Andy, you and Adina need to get 6 to win. You think you can do it?
4: Yes.
0: All right. 30 seconds on the clock. Say pass if you get stumped. On your marks, get set, go.
3: You type on a...
4: keyboard.
3: You tell kids, go blank and play.
4: Outside.
3: Yes. Old person that uses a stick is... the stick is called a what?
4: Sticky note.
3: No. If an old person needs to use a stick to walk, it's called a what?
4: Oh, a cane.
3: Santa lives in the north.
4: Oh.
3: You put ornaments on a Christmas...
4: tree.
3: Well, with pillows and blankets, you make a blank at the house.
4: A quilt?
3: You know?
4: a fort.
0: The fort is exactly right. Yep. So, all the gold is kept in blank Knox. That's a good one.
2: There you go.
0: Knox.
2: Yeah.
3: That's proper, though, right?
0: No, Fort Knox. Knox is popular, proper, but
4: Fort Knox. Yeah, Fort Knox.
0: Fort Knox.
4: Yeah, Fort Knox is popular. Yeah, that would have been a lot easier.
3: Yeah,
0: it would have been a lot easier to get that one. But you know what? You build a fort at home. Yeah, I was thinking of what else you could do with cushions, but it was a little confusing.
2: Yeah.
0: Well, D, it's a tie game today. You and Andy are going to go head to head.
1: Oh, good.
0: All right, so here's how this works. I'm going to start to identify a word. The second you think you know what it is, yell out your name. Don't yell out your answer, yell out your name. First person to yell out their name, I'm going to call on you. And when I do, you'll have 5 seconds to answer. Get it right, you win. Get it wrong, your opponent wins. So make sure you know the answer before you yell out your name. Here we go.
4: Okay.
0: This is what happens when you light dynamite. It will...
1: D. Explode.
0: There you go. Explode.
2: Good job, dude.
3: Good job.
0: Yep. Andy, were you going to say explode?
4: Yeah, I was going to do it too. You was faster. It's all right.
0: I was going to be like, this is what happens when you eat a chorizo burrito. Your backside will...
2: Same answer.
0: Same answer. Explode.
2: Godspeed.
0: Oh, that's great. 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
15: A better life with Dr. Sanjay Gupta.
16: When you need your body to perform, but some of your muscles are having trouble, other muscles can sometimes help compensate. This is a great thing short term, but long term, it can lead to serious and even chronic aches and pains. So if you've got nagging stiffness or irritation somewhere, don't push through it. Try to figure out why it's happening and how you can correct it. Strength and conditioning specialist Dana Santa says, performing exercises at a deliberate tempo makes it easier to notice when the wrong muscles are taking over, and also gives the intended muscles a chance to engage before that compensation kicks in. Dana suggests that starting with primary movement patterns such as squatting, hinging, pushing, pulling, rotating, and core can help make compensation easiest to identify and to address. I'm Dr. Sanjay Gupta, helping you live a better life.

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2: It's our phone prank, the phone jib, but we're going to call Nick. He works in a cubicle at a big company and tell him where the cubicle relocation service is, and we're calling to see which plan he wants. Does he want his stuff shipped home or do he want to keep it in store? He's finding out he's getting fired.
3: Oh no.
2: He's not really getting fired, but he thinks he is.
4: I'm sorry. You're at my cubicle right now?
2: Yes, we are.
4: You're moving cubicles for me right now?
2: Yes, we are. Have you spoken with your boss or your HR director?
4: No, I have the day off today.
2: Okay, well, that might be a phone call you want to make. But before we do that, real quick.
4: Hold on. A phone call about what? About moving cubicles?
2: No, sir. We do a relocation service where we will take the items from your cubicle and bring them to your place of residence, or we can store them for you. If you give me just a second, I'll explain the different tiers of the different packages we have.
4: You know what? I think this might be a mistake. Let me call my boss.
3: Oh, dude.
2: All I care about is getting which package you want. It's our phone prank, the phone jibba, next here on Hey Morton.

0: I'm going to call Nick. He's got a day off. I'm going to tell him I'm at his cubicle and I'm about to relocate his cubicle to his house or a storage. Where does he want it? Oh. He's going to be like, what do you mean? Wait till I tell him, oh, you should call HR. But first, let me get let me get your details for the package you want. It's our phone prank. The phone, Jibba.
1: Hello.
0: Hi, yeah. Is this Nick Longman?
1: This is he.
0: Hi, Nick. My name is Rick Johnson. I'm calling from Allied Recovery. We had a quick question for you today. We are going ahead and doing the relocating for your items in your cubicle and wanted to know...
1: Wait, you're doing what?
0: We are relocating the items in your cubicle and wanted to know which package you wanted to choose. And
1: hold on, nobody told me that I was being moved cubicles.
0: Oh, I'm sorry. Well, we are at your place. You work at ComTech, correct?
1: Yeah, that's correct.
0: Okay, well, what we did is we received a call from your HR director, Mona Claridge, and she directed us to your cubicle. And if you give me just 1 second, I can describe the three-tiered package that we offer. And you are welcome to select any of the three packages. Of course, the basic package, the middle management, and then we have the deluxe, which is the CEO package. The CEO package, of course, meaning we will bring all of the items in storage containers right to your place of residence.
1: Why would I want my stuff at my house?
0: Well, it looks like from your cubicle that you have a lot of personal items and a lot of items of value that you would want to keep.
1: I'm sorry. You're at my cubicle right now?
0: Yes, we are.
1: You're moving cubicles for me right now?
0: Yes, we are.
1: I don't...
0: Have you spoken with your boss or your HR director?
1: No, I have the day off today.
0: Okay, well, that might be a phone call you want to make. But before we do that, real quick.
1: Well, hold on. A phone call about what? About moving cubicles?
0: No, sir, we do a relocation service where we will take the items from your cubicle and bring them to your place of residence, or we can store them for you. If you give me just a second, I'll explain the different tiers of the different packages we have.
1: You know what? I think this might be a mistake. Let me call my boss real quick.
0: Hold on 1 second. Yes, I recommend you call your boss, but very quickly, I just want to offer you our three-tier package so we can get on with this. We're at your cubicle right now. Hold on.
1: You're in my cubicle right now? Who let you in there?
0: I totally understand.
1: Hold on, dude.
0: Listen,
1: if I need to talk to my boss. Okay?
0: Yes, sir. I totally understand.
1: Y'all call me right back.
0: I understand. Just real quick, if it would just be okay, we just want to run through our packages and I'll get off the phone. You can call your boss and I'll just very quickly. We have a three-tiered system, the basic, the middle management, and the CEO package. The basic is a regular Rubbermaid container. We put everything in it. The middle management is two Rubbermaid containers. They are sealed. They are weatherproof. And we will take everything we can get to fit in those. They're 33 gallons, so 66 gallons of storage. We can bring them to your residence. And then our CEO package is 6 months of storage, everything in your cubicle, wrapped in bubble wrap, sealed, and that one is for $79.99. So it's $19.99 for the basic,
1: $29.99. Let me just call my boss, okay? Because I think you're calling the wrong guy. This is definitely a huge mistake. Who directed you to me?
0: Mona Claridge is your HR director?
1: That's right, but I mean, like, why wouldn't she tell me that you were going to call me?
0: Well, I'm sorry, we don't handle those things, but if you could just pick a package real quick, it's $19.99, $29.99, and then the CEO is $79.99.
1: Listen, dude, first of all, that's ridiculous. Second of all, I'm not paying to have my stuff removed.
0: Oh, no.
1: Listen, I'm going to really lose my temper here.
0: You won't
1: get the program
0: you
1: here,
0: don't
1: guy.
0: Pay for the packages at all. It was deducted from your last paycheck, and at that point, you won't even see
1: my
0: it.
1: Paycheck?
0: You won't even notice.
1: First of all, I'm not paying anything for someone to remove stuff from my own cubicle, okay?
0: I understand.
1: Second of all, this is probably a big mistake because I've been with this company for 7 years. There's no way some random moving company would let me know that I got fired.
0: I totally understand.
1: So let me call my boss.
0: Okay, and I would just ask you, one last thing. If you could choose a package, and at the end of that, would you be willing to take a survey? Experience
1: a survey?
0: Was with Allied Recovery
1: you
0: today.
1: You can take that survey and shove it up your ass.
0: Nick, you just got phone jamming. What's up?
1: Oh, my God.
0: Your friend Todd called us and told us that he wanted to prank you for your birthday.
1: Dude, this is my day off. And yes, I'm going to kill him.
0: Well, you can thank Todd for that one.
1: Do I at least win something? Do I win anything?
0: Yes, we're going to give you the CEO package, okay?
1: Man, I almost threw up my breakfast.

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1: I want to talk about something. I was thinking about this the other day. We just want to hear your story. And I think this would be a really funny story. I have a few, and I'm imagining I'm not alone in being someone who had a horrible summer job. Like kids these days, I feel like they all get to go to camp. It's like one camp after another, right?
2: Right, yeah.
1: When I was growing up, like, oh, summertime, better get a job. Once your expensive school clothes, don't you? Got to earn some money.
2: Yep.
1: Did you have a summer job?
2: Absolutely. Couldn't stand it.
1: Yeah, they're all bad. I had like 4 or 5 really bad summer jobs.
2: Dude, and I had, this was a job that was like, there were no other jobs there because, okay, look, all my friends, we all got together and we went to a job fair for a theme park.
1: Oh.
2: I was the only one that didn't get it. I was the only one that didn't get it.
1: You didn't get into the theme park?
2: So I had to get the undesirable job and this work for my father.
1: Oh, you had to work for your dad?
2: Cleaning carpets, bro. He had a side business where he would clean carpets. And so he ran the fire department, right?
1: Yes.
2: But his employees also worked cleaning carpets on their day off to make extra money. Here's the thing. They all did the homes that they wanted to do and left me with the homes that I had no clue.
1: Yeah.
2: So, like, the lady with cats that had cat pee all over the rugs.
1: Yep.
2: That was my gig.
1: You get the mobile home with the giant hutch in it that you can't move.
2: Like, is this house haunted?
1: Yeah. What's going on? I got to move what? Well, I've got 2 couches, a chair. This is a single-wide mobile home. You got way too much stuff.
2: Like, man, I'm by myself.
1: We have to move it around, hon.
2: Yeah.
1: Great. It's hot in here. Well, I turned the air conditioning on. I turned it down to 82. You're like, I know.
2: That's broken.
1: Yeah. Oh, that's a rough one.
2: Yeah, dude.
1: Okay, look. I'll put out our phone number, 866-570-1903. Anyone listening who had a horrible summer job, and I'll match you. I had a couple that were like really, really bad, but you know what? I had to do it. 866-570-1903. What was your horrible summer job? 866-570-1903. What was your horrible summer job?

0: Just wanted to know, during the summer, what was your awful summer job? I had a summer job where I was helping doing roofing in Palm Springs, California.
1: Why?
0: Over the summer.
1: Why, bro?
0: Oh, man. So first of all the roofs are flat.
1: Yeah.
0: And what I would do is I would have to take 5-gallon buckets. Those are big ones, right?
1: Okay, yeah.
0: The ones people play in the subways.
1: Yeah.
0: Like big buckets. And they were full of a paint that was super thick because it would turn into vinyl when it dried.
1: Okay.
0: And so I would have to take those up a ladder. Now, they would back the truck up to these single-story condos.
1: Uh-huh.
0: So it wasn't two stories, but they were flat-roofed condos. You'd put the ladder from the back of the truck up to the roof, and I would have to take these 5-gallon length and put them up on the roof. Now, it's 110 degrees. The roofs are all white, like bright titanium white. And then what we would do is you would roll down this like fiberglass type carpet.
1: Okay.
0: Then you would pour this paint over it and roll it out with rollers until you coated it evenly on the roof. And then after that, you'd have to take these 50-pound bags of rocks and spread the rocks around.
1: Like the like little gravel rocks,
0: yes.
1: Right? Yeah.
0: And that's how you would, and you have to do it before the paint stuff dried. So it's like a little bit of paint, roll, roll, roll, gravel, gravel, gravel. And you would do that for days and days.
1: That's tedious, dude.
0: I literally look like I was so dark, D-Rock. I was really...
1: I was going to say, you were baking.
0: Dude, I was... And you had to wear... They're like, you have to wear dark eyeglasses. Otherwise, you're going to burn your retinas because it's so bright white up here from the sun.
1: Dude.
0: It's really bad. And I worked with two guys that were complete deadbeats. This job was like way more than they could handle. And... Their uncle owned the company, so they weren't even trying.
1: Oh, it was one of those. Okay.
0: Oh, yeah. They were like drinking on the job all the time. So I had to drive because they were drinking peppermint schnapps in the heat.
1: Oh, dude.
0: Yes. And they had inside jokes they would do all the time. I'm like, I can't quit this job soon enough. I hated it so bad.
1: That's horrible.
0: It was a horrible summer job. I'll never forget it. I was like, man, I knew I was going nowhere doing it. I was like, this is a waste of time. I got to get out of this. Our phone number is 866-570-1903. Just want to know, what was the worst summer job you ever had? Devin's on the phone. Devin, tell us, what was the worst summer job you ever had? Good morning.
2: Morning. Just like D-Rock, I had to work with my old man, and my old man had a body shop. And so I was a kid. We had to work every summer, 6 days a week. We had to sand cars till our fingers bled. And that's not an exaggeration. Like, I'd get mad. I'd be done. It'd be all nice and pretty. And you see these little red dots all over the side of the car. And me and my older brother would get summer school every year just so we didn't have to do it. Because we weren't supposed to be working. So my old man would put us on the back side of the building in the sun, away from any customers that would see. So, yeah, I know what it's like sweating out there. Just dying.
0: Yeah, it just slows time down. If you ever want to extend your life, people are like, you want longevity? Get a summer job in the sun.
1: My gosh. Now, let me ask you a question.
2: Brutal.
1: Devin, now, was it a good-paying job, or was it kind of like an earn-your-keep around the house?
2: Oh, no. It was, guess what? You do this for free. This is, you didn't get paid. You want to eat? This is what you do.
0: Yeah, you're helping dad.
1: That's the trick.
2: That type of work.
1: That's the trick working for your dad, dude.
0: And they always give you these jobs when you're too young to handle any power tools that would make the job easy.
1: Totally. So you're not qualified.
2: 100%.
0: Yeah.
1: So they can't be.
2: But you see everyone getting a paycheck, getting a paycheck, getting a paycheck. You stand in that line. He looks at you and says, see you at home. It's like, oh, cool.
0: That's how it was on our dairy farm. Like, I never got a paycheck from our dairy farm because we didn't make any money.
1: Right.
0: It was just like, go get that hay. Go do this. Go scoop all that poop. I'm like, and? And then go
2: That's
0: home.
2: Why summer school was a dream.
0: Yeah.
2: Summer school was a dream. At least I got to hang out with my friends.

0: I had to install, they needed to go down a foot and a half to put the electrical wiring to the fiberglass pools they were installing.
1: Okay.
0: So they would dig a big hole in the ground. But what they wouldn't do is dig the 1 foot wide by a foot and a half deep trench that went from the house electrical to the pool. That was my job. And I'm thinking, well, that'll take 2 minutes. It would take like 2 days sometimes because the ground was, if you've ever been in the desert, it's parts of it are really hard. It's just solid rock.
1: Yeah. Oh my gosh.
0: And so I'm
1: dude.
0: Out there in the heat and I'm like just chipping away at this and it's taking forever. I'm like, come on, I'm trying to soak the ground. It's not working. And it would take me sometimes 2 days to go like 20 yards to
1: that's
0: get
1: annoying.
0: This thing done.
1: That's got
0: to
1: be annoying.
0: I
1: dude.
0: Was like, there must
1: Man.
0: Be a power yeah, tool for this. Like, come on.
1: Yeah, something.
0: Yeah, it was. And then the last part of that job that was the most indignant is I was tiny, like skinny.
1: Okay.
0: So, and tall, but skinny. So when they lower the pool in, they can't have the drain with the drain pipe coming out because it's a flexible plastic, right?
1: Okay.
0: And so they have to lower the pool in, and then they had to lower me in upside down. So they would tie, like they had a harness, and I would go upside down to down beside the pool hole.
1: Okay.
0: And I would take this pipe in this, like, you ever see that blue pipe glue?
1: Yeah.
0: I'd have to roll it around that and then shove that, like, drain into the hole at the bottom of the pool drain.
1: So wait, you're
0: at the deep end.
1: So you're suspended like Tom Cruise in Mission Impossible,
0: like
1: trying
0: that.
1: To attach.
0: I'm upside down. I'm going.
2: It never pays to be the skinny kid.
0: Never,
2: it never pays.
0: Thank
2: my
0: you.
2: Old man used to slide me under the car to hold onto a bolt with all my might, and I was like, "What are you doing?" Like, he's like, "I'll just pull you out by your legs. You're fine."
1: Where's
2: yeah,
1: OSHA,
2: so
1: dude?
2: I get it.
0: Yeah.
2: Oh man, there's OSHA. No OSHA with family.
0: No, there is, you're right. You know what? There isn't. Oh man.
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7: A better life with Dr. Sanjay Gupta.
8: I'm feeling lucky to have my college-age kids home with me for a few weeks this summer. And one of the things I know we're going to be talking about, AI. I've started to use it more often at the hospital to get fresh takes on patient problems that I'm trying to solve. And for my girls, well, I know that they are navigating college now with these new powerful tools. Something, frankly, that you and I couldn't have even imagined when we were in school. But while it may be tempting to outsource your studying and your work to these large language models, I beg you not to. And that's because AI chatbots tend to reproduce what researchers call weird viewpoints. That's an acronym: Western, Educated, Industrialized, Rich, and Democratic. Look, AI isn't going away, and admittedly, it can be a really powerful tool, but you don't want it doing your thinking for you. I'm Dr. Sanjay Gupta, helping you live a better life.
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1: Coming up next in our Daily Dirt, a woman has a new documentary because she found out who her grandfather was and was shocked. And when you find out what this Hulu documentary is about, you might be lining up to see all of the sick family history this woman has just uncovered. Next here on Hey Morton.

0: There's a brand new Hulu documentary coming out this month, and the main subject is Sophia Maddox. You don't know her, but you know her grandfather, and when the dirty details of her family and how she found out who her grandfather was come out in this documentary, you'll be riveted.
1: Ooh.
0: I'll play you the trailer in just a second. You'll find out who the granddad was and be like, oh, it's not Hitler, but it's up there. But first, I don't know why, but maybe you've heard this Puerto Rico song. It is going viral with celebrities. Charlie Puth, Jennifer Love Hewitt, Danielle Fischel. All these celebrities are using it in their TikToks and their Instagram dances. And most notably, Sarah Hyland. Do you remember her? She was on Modern Family.
1: Okay, yeah.
0: She was an older sister.
1: Yeah.
0: And she and her husband are dancing to this Puerto Rico song.
2: First time in San Juan, mi hijo, capital.
0: This is some song some dude made.
1: Okay.
0: Calls himself Sax Boy Billy, and he used Suno. It's an AI music generator.
1: Okay.
2: Didn't want to do just tourist stuff, so I took the bus to Caguas.
0: And so people are doing lip sync videos to this when they go to Puerto Rico.
1: So I guess it's viral?
0: Yep.
2: Machines in the bus station on my first time in Puerto.
0: Look for it. And everyone's like, well, it was such a good song. Even though it's AI, we have no problem with it.
1: I think this is how this is going to start. These songs are going to catch on.
0: Yeah.
1: And then all of a sudden, boom, they're touring. They're on tour.
0: I think that's it.
1: Yeah.
0: The guy's like, I just made the song for fun. I didn't know it would take off like that. But celebrities love it. And I guess they love Puerto Rico. It sounds pretty good, to be honest. Yeah. It's a new documentary hitting Hulu this month called My Grandfather, Charles Manson.
1: No way.
0: Here's part of the trailer from the main subject. Her name is Sophia Maddox, and it's about a woman who found out she's Charles Manson's granddaughter. Listen to this.
3: So this all started because you never knew your dad.
4: Yeah.
5: And who's your dad?
4: Charles Manson.
6: I've always been the kid with her head screwed on right.
7: And then you find out your grandfather's Manson.
8: I submitted my DNA to unlock my grandfather's sealed records.
9: I need to understand what happened, no matter where it takes me.
0: All right.
1: Wow.
0: My grandfather, dude. Charles Manson. If anything I know about Charles Manson, she's going to be unsatisfied by what she finds because he seemed like he was all over the place.
1: Right. Yeah. That's the
0: thing.
1: She's
0: like, I'm reading his diary. It makes no sense.
1: You got to decode it, dude.
0: Yeah, I have no idea what he's talking about. He had some real gibberish going on. But Hulu, if you want to check it out, it's called My Grandfather, Charles Manson. Can you imagine? You never knew your grandfather, who he was, why he didn't come to Christmas, and then you do find out.
1: You're like, oh, that's why.
0: Oh, man. Well, that isn't any better.
1: Right.
0: I know.
10: According to a new study from the American Medical Association, use of cannabis among senior citizens increased 46% over 2 years. That's right. And you thought old people drove slow before.
0: All right, I'm Rick, and that's your Daily Dirt here on Hey Morton.
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0: We're always looking for your questions in our DMs on Instagram, at Hey Morton, because we'll answer anything you ask right in front of anybody.
12: Brittany asked Hey Morton, what's something that is totally popular now, but we'll all probably be embarrassed by years from now?
0: I've got one that I don't think people realize, but they're going to be embarrassed of this one day.
12: You know what? I think I have a really good one that, Rick, you will agree with me on.
0: Oh, good. Okay. All right. It's next here on Hey Morton.

0: Anything you ask us, we're going to answer it in front of everybody right here on our show. So hit us up in our DMs at Hey Morton.
1: Brittany asked, Hey Morton, what's something that is totally popular right now, but we'll probably be embarrassed by years from now?
0: Oh my gosh. What do you think?
1: Mine are selfies. I think years from now, people are going to cringe at the fact that we took a phone camera, a digital camera, whatever, and like stuck our arm out and then took a picture of our own self. Hmm. And I think people are going to go, ew, why did you do that? That's like uncool. But we're totally normal now. You know, like.
0: Yeah,
1: like,
0: that's, I think that's good.
1: Yeah.
0: I think that's a good one. I'll tell you mine. I think we're going to be embarrassed of the fact that we had individual stock trading accounts. People right now are encouraged to trade online, trade stocks online, and people call themselves day traders. And it's like, wait a minute, years and years and years from now, when AI will handle most all of that for us, we're going to look back and go, we all thought we had an edge on the market. We all thought we were the one that figured out the stock market, not the guys who went to finance college for years and years and years and study those numbers every day, day and night.
1: Right.
0: No, we knew. We knew the next hot stock. And we are going to get rich doing that.
2: Oh, my God.
0: Not those guys.
1: Yeah. That's going to be embarrassing.
0: Yeah, it'll be embarrassing. Yep, I think so.
2: I think people will be embarrassed of IRL streamers and TikTok dancers.
0: Like, TikTok dance is so hard.
2: Dude, it's been so normalized for you to drive down the street and just see a kid or a grown man in front of a tripod, elbows out, dancing, shaking his hips. Like, that's weird. It's going to be weird down the road.
0: I always feel bad for that.
2: It's going to get weird, dude.
0: I feel bad when I see even a teenage girl, like, doing a TikTok dance anywhere. I'm just like, oh.
2: Like at an airport. You're like, lady.
0: Yeah. You don't realize how we can see into the future. Right. This is as bad as a bad haircut can get.
2: Right.
0: Yeah, 100%. And all the guys that have mushroom hair right now.
1: Yep. Oh, God.
2: Yep.
0: You will look back on that and laugh.
2: Yep. Yep.
0: I think even the guys that know it. They're like, I know. I know.
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0: It is Monday. And we love to play a game that nobody can ever win. You can only lose when it's time to play Daily Dummy. Oh, that's right. First person to get three wrong loses. Now, we ask you to play along, but we don't put you on the air with us because, well, it's not really fair. And we don't know where you're getting your trivia questions from, so
2: good point.
0: We're not sure about it. So here's what we're going to do. We have general trivia questions. We're going to ask each other here on the show. You have 5 seconds to answer once you've been asked a question. First person to get three wrong is the Daily Dummy. We do it once a week, but you have to wear that crown each day. Dina, did you lose last week or me?
1: I lost last week.
0: Okay. That's 3 weeks in a row.
1: I know.
0: One of the other two of us are due.
1: Yep.
2: Oh, big time.
1: Today's the day.
0: Kind of. Today is the day, right? So let's do it.
4: Today is the day.
0: You said that.
4: Yeah.
0: Thank you, Tiffany. All right. Let's play Daily Dummy. Play along with us. See how long it takes you to get three wrong. Maybe you privately will be the Daily Dummy, but probably not. We'll do it next here on Hey Morton.

0: It's Monday. It's time to play a game where nobody wins. You can only lose when we play the Daily Dummy. And see how long it takes you to get three questions wrong. We'll keep track of each other's scores here, and we'll go around the room. We start off with Adina because she lost last week, and she's taken the Daily Dummy crown off, and she'd like to give it a rest.
1: Yes, please.
0: Yes, it is conforming to your head, actually. We want you to do well today, and I think some of my questions are right up your alley, so
1: okay.
0: I think you'll do pretty good.
1: Well, Rick, yes. First question.
0: Okay, you have 5 seconds to answer. You get one reverse.
2: Let's do it.
0: Okay.
1: This person became vice president shortly after Nixon resigned. Who was it?
0: Spiro Agnew?
1: No. Nelson Rockefeller.
0: That's so weird. My grandma has a picture with him at a party.
2: Oh, wow.
1: Hey,
0: I should know that.
1: You should have known that.
0: I know. Double wrong. All right, D-Rock.
2: Yes.
0: What movie was based on a construction toy and a featured lead character named Emmett?
2: A construction toy?
0: And the
2: Bob
0: lead...
2: the Builder?
0: Oh.
2: I don't know.
0: The Lego Movie.
2: Oh.
0: Emmett.
1: Oh.
2: Got
0: yeah,
2: it.
0: I might probably would not have got that one.
2: Yeah.
0: So, one for Ricky, one for D-Rock. Adina, you're up.
2: Adina. Ja Rule famously featured on a remix of what song by Jennifer Lopez in 2001?
1: Oh, Jenny from the Block?
3: No.
1: That's not right. I don't know. From
2: I'm Real.
1: Oh.
0: I'm real.
1: The way you are. How did I not know that?
2: That's your artist.
1: That's like my anthem.
0: Yeah, we're giving you.
2: That was a gimme, dude.
0: Yeah.
1: I don't know.
0: You're listening to three dopes in a question. First round, everyone got one wrong. All right.
1: Reverse, D-Rock.
2: Don't shade me because you didn't know a gimme.
0: Yeah.
1: Okay, okay. With what toy could you flip a lever to see a revolving album of photographs?
2: Ooh, a viewmaster, a viewfinder,
1: correct?
2: Yeah.
1: Are you serious? I can't believe you knew that.
0: Why are you so mad about that?
1: Why would you know that? Nobody should know that.
2: Nobody should know it. Whatever. Okay, Rick.
0: Yes.
2: What stretchy rubber-like toy comes in an egg-shaped container?
0: Silly Putty.
2: That is correct.
0: All right. Knew that one. Did you know that one?
3: Nope.
1: Wow.
0: I'm trying to help you out here.
1: My brain's not on. Okay.
0: All right. Here's one you will know. Okay, Dina? Now popular with skaters, this brand of shoes was originally started in the 60s as the Van Doren Rubber Company.
1: Vans.
0: There you go.
2: You better.
1: All right.
0: I greased you on that one.
1: Yeah.
0: You hear me pronounce Van?
1: Yeah.
0: Yes, there you go.
1: D-Rock.
2: Yes.
1: Along with Alicia Silverstone, this actress and former model notably stars in the 1993 music video for Aerosmith's song, Crazy.
2: Ooh. It's his sister, his daughter. It's Liv Tyler?
1: Yeah, correct.
0: Oh, wow.
1: Wow. Okay.
2: Reverse.
1: Oh,
0: Dina, this is coming back to you.
2: Tutti Frutti, Long Tall Sally, and Good Golly Miss Molly were all hit singles from this rock and roller.
1: What?
2: This little rock and roller.
0: Yeah.
1: Little Uzi Vert. I have no idea.
0: One for D-Rock.
2: Little Richard.
1: I didn't know that.
0: I got two wrong? No, I got one right.
2: So you got
0: Silly
2: one, yeah.
0: Okay. Go ahead, Adina. Come at me. You got two today already.
1: Oh, my God.
0: One for Rick, one for D-Rock, two for Adina. Little Richard.
1: Rick.
0: Yes.
1: Who directed the film Chinatown?
0: Roman Polanski.
1: Correct.
0: All right.
1: Woo.
2: Nice.
0: D-Rock.
2: Yes.
0: Someone who is a snack is a what? Someone who is a snack is what?
2: A treat.
0: Good looking.
2: Good looking.
0: Yeah.
2: Ah, got it. Got
0: All right.
2: It.
0: Two for D-Rock, two for Adina, one for Rick.
2: All right. Adina, Arnold Schwarzenegger stars in this film about a violent game show in which contestants must run for their lives.
0: Yeah, you kind of have old-timey questions today, huh?
1: Game show? What? I don't know anything than Terminator.
2: Must run for their lives. The Running Man.
0: Oh, I thought it was Total Recall. I would have got that wrong, too.
2: Oh.
0: Oh, but I didn't, so.
4: You dummy!
0: I don't think you are that. D dummy today.
2: You're really not.
0: Because you know what? I would have been right there with you. Swimming down in that cesspool of ignorance.
2: I am upset about the J-Lo answer, though.
1: That one, I get it.
0: All right. That one you own.
1: Dummy on that one.
0: Little Richard. Like, I wouldn't even get that. Running Man. Oh, my gosh. Yeah. Crusty trivia here on Daily Dummy on Hey Morton. What are you going to do?
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13: We talk a lot here about ultra-processed foods and the many ways in which they can negatively impact your health. They've been linked to weight gain, obesity, type 2 diabetes, cardiovascular disease, even cancer. And now a new study out of UCSF found that high ultra-processed food intake was associated with something called intramuscular fat, which is exactly what it sounds like. That's fat inside your muscles, which can cause them to become weaker. Now, in this particular study, the researchers noticed more wear and tear and pain in people's knees because of weakened thigh muscles. Cutting back on ultra-processed foods isn't easy. The CDC estimates at least half the calories in our diet come from ultra-processed foods. But if you're looking to eat cleaner, cutting out sugar-sweetened beverages, that may be the best number one thing you can do to try and get started. I'm Dr. Sanjay Gupta, helping you live a better life.
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3: Wait a minute.
1: Yeah, Loser Tattoo.
4: And when you say incorporate your logo, what logo would it be?
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4: L-O-S-E-R?
1: Yeah, Loser. It's the name of our company. It'll be on your arm, Loser Tattoo, and it'll be right in the center. Like,
4: hold on, I don't know how to spell that well, but isn't that Loser?
1: No, it's Loser, L-O-S-E-R. Are you familiar with us?
4: No, but it seems like it's saying Loser.
1: No, it's Loser. It'll be like urban graffiti-like letters, L-O-S-E-R.
5: Wow.
1: Come on, bro, free tattoo. Let's get it, Loser. It's our phone prank, the phone, Jibba. Next, here on Hey Morton.

0: We're going to call Dan and offer him a free tattoo. And the only catch is that he has to put our company logo in the middle of the tattoo. Hmm. Our company, Loser Tattoo, L-O-S-E-R.
1: Oh, no.
0: Yes. No, we don't want a big tattoo that says loser on it. Let's find out. It's our phone prank, the phone, Jibba.
2: Hello.
0: Hi, yeah. Is this Dan?
2: This is Dan.
0: Dan, congratulations. This is Loser Tattoo calling you. And we got great news. We chose your name as our free Tattoo of the Month winner.
2: I'm away. Yes. Awesome. That's cool.
0: Yeah, congratulations. Now, did you enter or who entered for you? We got your name off a business card.
2: Well, I entered, but my wife usually puts me on some things, too. So either way, I don't know. Did you get it randomly?
0: Have you been to Loser Tattoo?
2: No, I haven't. But I was thinking of going because my wife has a tattoo. And she's been trying to get me to get a tattoo.
0: Okay, so it's probably your wife. Well, listen, we'd love to have you in. You get a tattoo of your choice, whatever you've been thinking of. And we only ask that you come down and get the tattoo done with us. And we have a few details we need to go real quick. So would next Thursday work for you?
2: Oh, definitely. But are you telling me that I'm going to get a free tattoo?
0: Yes, the tattoo is free. You get to choose what you want. And we just ask that you put it on a visible part of your body so people can see our work.
2: Okay, anywhere I want, or how does this work?
0: Well, anywhere you want that's visible. So like neck, forearm, lower leg. A place that people...
2: Awesome, yeah, okay, that sounds cool.
0: All right, and then we would need it to be about 5 or 6 inches to be able to fit the logo in. So to get that done.
2: Okay, well, in that case, I'll probably do my back. I don't know. Something like that. I don't have big arms.
0: No, that's fine, but we do need people to be able to see it. It would be about 4 to 5 inches, so you've got enough room on your forearm for that.
2: I guess I'm going to have to start working out. Yeah, I got room for that. I can do it.
0: So you'll come in, you'll pick out your design, we'll incorporate our logo into it, we'll start the tattoo, and we'll have you sign all the paperwork before that.
2: And when you say incorporate your logo, what logo would it be?
0: It'll be our company logo, Loser Tattoo. So
2: L-O-S-E-R?
0: Yeah, Loser. It's the name of our company. It'll be on your arm, Loser Tattoo, and it'll be right in the center.
2: Hold on, I don't know how to spell that well, but isn't that loser?
0: No, it's Loser, L-O-S-E-R. Are you familiar with us?
2: No, but it seems like it's saying loser.
0: No, it's Loser. It'll be like urban graffiti, like letters, L-O-S-E-R.
2: So, okay, if I had a tattoo, my tattoo would be power strength of, and then it says loser.
0: It doesn't say loser. It says Loser. It says Loser. A lot of people get tattoos.
2: I'm not gonna be showing my forearm or anything like that because we're like that logo loser. I can't do that, man.
0: Well, no, it's Loser. L-O-S-E-R. It's not loser.
2: No, L-O-S-E-R is loser.
0: That's the name of our company.
2: No, but I will be loser. I will be doing the loser part, and I'm gonna be walking around the streets or even at work. Can you imagine at work as a guy? And I'm gonna be like, hey, loser. I don't want to get that big L sign on me.
0: Do you want a free tattoo or not?
2: Not that way. If I'm going to get a free tattoo that way, I'm not going to get it that way.
0: Really? So you're that sensitive that someone thinks you're a loser that you wouldn't even have our company name put on your arm?
2: Well, it's kind of, okay, I work at a restaurant business. How about if I get you and say, hey, you have to carry a burrito on your head constantly all the time? What would people think of
0: you carrying
2: a burrito on your head?
0: Hey, maybe if you're walking around with a burrito in your hand all the time, maybe people would think you're a loser, but the name is Loser.
2: What? You call me a loser? What about you? You're a loser for trying
0: to get Loser. L-O-S-E-R. Loser. Oh, sir. Okay, fine. How about this? I could put one other word on there.
2: No, you know what? I don't want to.
0: How about this? Hear me out. J-I-B-B-A. Jibba. How about we put Jibba on there?
2: What's the difference between loser and Jibba?
0: Jibba is a prank call that's being played on you right now.
2: What? No way. I'm not going to get a free tattoo?
0: No. This is the phone, Jibba.
2: Oh, man. Come on. Who got you?
0: Your wife put us up to this.
2: My wife put you guys up to this?
0: Yeah. She's saying you might have wanted a tattoo.
2: Oh, I can't believe she got me, man.
0: Oh, man.
2: Oh, man.

1023, your home for all of the hits. Good morning. Happy Monday. It is Kristen. I hope you had a fantastic weekend. 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

Represents to me real reflection of my adolescence, I suppose, and the ways in which I felt I was challenging to live with and be around as a kid, as a teenager, kind of growing into myself. I know it wasn't easy for the people around me all the time, and so it's an acknowledgement of that fact.

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1: I fell by the wayside like everyone else. 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
3: 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Shots fired.
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3: Shots
2: quarterbacks.
3: Fired. We've got college hoops, spring training, and everything happening in the NFL.
1: The hot takes and heated debates you won't hear anywhere else.
2: What an incredible shot.
3: Is that what you would say on?

0: call Nick and say, I'm a cubicle relocation service and we're at his workplace? Where would we like to have his stuff delivered? Because he won't be coming back. He doesn't know.
1: Oh, yeah. Hi, Nick. My name is Rick. We are going ahead and doing the relocating for your items in your cubicle and wanted to know.
2: You know what? I think this might be a mistake. Let me call my boss real quick.
1: Hold on one second. Very quickly, I just want to offer you our 3-tier package. We're at your cubicle right now. Hold on.
2: You're in my cubicicle right now? Who let you in there?
1: Listen,
2: I need to talk to my boss. Okay?
1: Yes, sir. I totally understand.
2: Y'all call me right back.
3: Oh, man. Poor guy. Hey, wait a minute. Why am I not coming back to my cubicle?
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1: Star 102.3, your home for all the hits. Speaking of watermelon, I've had bad luck with watermelons this year. I need somebody to tell me the best way to pick the best watermelon, because apparently I'm not doing a good job this year. I've gotten one full of seeds. I've gotten a yellow one that I didn't know was yellow. And the red ones, they just haven't been sweet. Do tell. Please do tell. For just a

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92.3, your home for all the hits. Little Third Eye Blind there on a Monday afternoon now. Lunchtime. It's Kristen. Hi there. What did I bring for lunch today? Well, I didn't. But one of our salespeople brought me back, asked me what I wanted from McDonald's. And I'm usually not a huge McDonald's fan, but I asked for a Happy Meal with a cheeseburger, no pickles. I'll tell you what, it hit the spot. Here's Lolly Young with Messy on

0: Alice from the Backstreet Boys right there with Bottle Up. It's Kristen right smack dab in the middle of lunchtime on a Monday. We've got a lot of great music on the way. The weekend is coming up next here. And let's talk a little bit about the weekend. First of all, I want to know what you did over the weekend. Did you go out and about? Did you go out to dinner? Did you go to a farmer's market? Did you go see a movie? Did you work in the garden? Did you just do chores? Did you just do nothing at all? And if you did nothing at all, well, high five to you. Because sometimes, like I said last week, it's just nice to not have deadlines where you have to be somewhere at any given time. You don't have to be at work. You don't have to be at a wedding. You don't have to be in a graduation. You don't have to be anywhere. And there's just something to be said for that, just to kind of dial things back a little bit and relax and just have no plans. And if something comes up, you can go do it if you want to. I like days like that. And I'll tell you what, they're fleeting. They don't come around very often because the personality that I have, I always feel like I need to be doing things. And even if it's just laundry and chores around the house, I'm thinking, okay, I need to go to the store. I need to get this. I need to do that. I'm just constantly like on the move. So for me personally to dial back and do nothing is very rare. It does happen on occasion and it's hard for me, but I do it once in a while and it's good for the psyche. It's good for the psyche. So whatever you did this weekend, I hope it was fantastic. And here we are Monday and I'm super glad we're hanging out together. We got a lot of great music on the way. Stay close. Star 102.3.
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10: Not all screen time is created equal, and a new study out of Sweden is helping us understand this even better. So researchers followed more than 20,000 people over nearly two decades and determined that passive screen time, like sitting on the couch and watching television, raised someone's risk of dementia. But if they did something active, like reading, puzzles, or interacting with other people, this same group of people saw their risk of dementia drop. Just like you got to put the work in to keep your body in shape as you age, you basically have to do the same thing with your brain. A couple things I have found to help: working to learn something new every day, whatever it might be, challenging yourself in some way every day, and really importantly, staying socially active. Some days that means meeting friends in person. Other days, maybe an email, a text, or a phone call. Just stay engaged. I'm Dr. Sanjay Gupta, helping you live a better life.
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1: Hi, it's Gracie Abrams with my new song, Hit the Wall. 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
0: Gracie Abrams on how performing live has influenced the way she created the music for her new album.
1: Performing live has inevitably influenced the way that I write and produce music at this point. I think having a familiarity with different size venues and knowing what quiet, slower acoustic song sounds like versus a more up-tempo, you know, more filled out song. I think it's all about kind of crafting the dynamics of a show in order to make it as satisfying and memorable, you know, for the people who are generous enough to spend their energy and time and money coming to see us play. So I definitely think, having been in all different sized rooms at this point, I take them all into consideration when the song is done being written and then we get into the production.

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1: 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That, more than anything, is absolutely woman's work.
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4: Adina's on vacation, so filling in for her, it's me, Rick. Taylor Frankie Paul. Adina would be so excited to know that she will be returning to the Secret Lives of Mormon Wives.
5: Really?
4: Now, I have said this girl is way too toxic. She does not have a future on The Bachelor, Bachelorette, or even on Mormon Wives, but here's the catch. She won't be filming any of the regular season or any of that. She's just doing the intro credits.
5: Really?
4: Over the next 2 days. Not filming anything else. No confessional, no nothing. Just kind of a opening credits montage that they have.
5: So she's going to book in the show, basically.
4: Yes, that's it. And so she said that the other stars got together to film a clip Wednesday. They were dancing around a Big Time Rush. And said, they're surviving. She goes, looks like thriving to me. I'll show you surviving.
5: Oh, boy.
4: It's like, oh, boy. So, not sure. You know, it may be their soft way of bringing her back. We'll have to see. But in the meantime, Taylor Frankie Paul in the intro of Real Lives of Mormon Wives.
5: Wow, dude.
4: Check it out. Fresh dirt every hour. I'm Rick, and that's your 60 Seconds of Dirt on Hey Morton.
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8: Five, six,

Little Sienna Spyro there with Die on This Hill. It is Kristen. Good afternoon. Here's Ed Sheeran now with The Shape Up.

Star 1023. I am AJ. Glad to be back with you. I feel like our time apart over the weekend is too long. I do enjoy the days off, don't get me wrong, but I missed you.

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*1023. Do you have the opposite of a green thumb? Instead of making plants stay alive, you kill them? Over in London, they have just the thing for us types of people. A plant hospital. Hopefully they bring that over to the U.S.

Star 1023, there is a map that is tracking the explosive diarrhea cases across the country. So far, we are in the clear, but in California, they've had some. Ohio, Michigan, New York, and North Carolina have just been added to that map, too.

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1: I think what's so exciting about touring music is the way that the songs evolve from the studio version to the live, the live versions. And playing my new music with the band always influences the sound. I think I'm so lucky to work with such a talented group of people in our band and crew who all have their own, you know, set of expertise and instincts as individual artists, and to see that come together is a thrill. We have so much fun in rehearsals trying all different versions of songs, and then right now as we gear up to take this album live, we've already been making lots of tweaks, which is a lot of fun. And I think, you know, I very much have the fans in mind when we're in rehearsals. I'm like, what will they feel extra hard? So it's all about crafting that experience.

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